Win, win, win, win.

0: run out of gas.
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flame. 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
1: Or samplers either.
2: I'll say this last one. I thought we were going to do this part too. Two, three.

We have just witnessed the ballet of the flying saucers. The Prima saucer is coming in for curtain calls and mooring to the mast and TV antenna of the highest skyscraper in the metropolis around which the entire world

0: hatch of the flying saucer opens, and who do you suppose steps out? Madame Zage, more glamorous than ever, and as her feet touch the ground, she motions to quiet the ovation of the multitude. And as the applause subsides, she conjures up a dream.
1: Caribbee Joe.
0: Madame Zage went into her dance.
1: Caribbee Joe.
0: Madame Zage went into a trance.
2: Maraca, bongo, lave, congo, timbali, pijada.
0: She sent Joe a message, and the message went zoom.
2: Maraca, bongo, lave, congo, timbali, pijada.
0: Joe arrived in New York on Madame Zage's broom. And so Joe, after digging the street and the joints on the street and the cats in the joints on the street and the jive the cats in the joints on the street were putting down, he got him some bop licks and a beret, some bop glasses and a goatee, zoom, and left town. Well, you can take the boy out of the city, but you can't take the city out of the boy.
1: Caribbee Joe.
0: When he got back to his jungle click,
1: Caribbee Joe,
0: they said, where have you been back so quick?
2: Maraca, bongo, clave, congo, timbali, pijada.
0: Joe said, stop, let me tell you about the bop.
2: Maraca, bongo, clave, congo, timbali,
0: Kihara. Jungle gyration with bop animation. They tried to crawl it, ball it.

That was a talk on the open field farming system by Professor Angus Jones. Some of the main points covered in this talk are now available on a long playing record, the Ranette Singh Medieval Agrarian History.

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I'm the one. 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

0: 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We're the Monkees.
1: Did you tell them about the TV show yet, Mike?
2: No, man. I was going to sneak it in. You got to be very subtle about these things.
1: You're going to tell them that we'll be on NBC TV starting September 12th at 7:30 p.m. in colors?
2: Cool it. What's more fun than a barrel full of monkeys?
1: Gosh, a Rooney, Mike. I don't know. What is more fun than a barrel full of monkeys?
2: A train full of monkeys. Dig. Kane's Chase chartered the last train to Clarksville, and they're going to take hundreds of lucky listeners on a trip September the 11th.
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2: Yeah, it's going to be a blast. The Kane's Day happening to wrap up the summer of 66.
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piece for me to choose. 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

Shuey the Green Linguini, the dark blue color he could not recoup, turned green like split pea soup. 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He's convinced some thugs were lurking and cut a huge slit just like a surgeon. Those schmoes, weird algae grows. 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
1: 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I've never heard of such a thing.
0: You've never heard of such a thing? 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
0: 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His nipples perk up and his belly start to sway. Headed to the toilet with his hookers by his side. They're gonna bring some discipline, but Trumpy will abide.

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clock. 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

0: grab the milk bucket and fling it on my arm. 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
1: There's a town where law and order are dirty words, where you can buy a cop as easy as a beer, where the women are friendly as long as you've got the price. They call it Bucktown. Bucktown, starring Fred Williamson, Pam Grier, Thalamus Rasulala, and Tony King. They're the greatest black attack pack you'll ever see.
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1: Fred Williamson, Pam Grier, Thalamus Rasulala, and Tony King. Together, they're dynamite. In Bucktown, rated R, under 17, not admitted without parent.

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0: Ladies and gentlemen, Dr. Murray Banks.
1: Everybody, please, watch me. 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I've got to have skunk. I want 10,000 women. I don't know if you can quite picture that. 10,000 women all at one time. You know, being a psychologist, people usually walk up to me and say, "What are you doing in the ladies' room? Are you really a psychologist?"

observation capacity, no rescue evac, supplies were running low. 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

0: Gary decided he wanted to build a coffee house and asked me if it'd be all right if he used a little portion of the basement to have a place of his own. And he had an open house and he had about 30 kids out. And it was so successful that he decided he'd like to have a little bigger, and he asked if he could have about 6 more feet of our basement. And then he took another 6 feet and finally wound up that we decided that we ought to make it a little more permanent.
1: Having a coffee house in their home helps keep the teenagers off the street. It gives them something to do, and they

fish.

0: Is your voice soft and pleasing? Do you enunciate clearly? Use correct pronunciation? Or is your speech left strictly to chance? Of all the physical features and personal qualities which make up charm, there is none more important nor easier to acquire than an attractive way of speaking.
1: Witches on the Heath. Three witches danced on the heath last night, dancing widdershins round a tree. Wildly widdershins whirled the three under a wild and cloud-swept sky, while a goblin moon rode high over the hill where the old stones lie. And their hats were peaked, and they twittered and squeaked as they danced in the green moonlight. And out of the boughs of the twisted thorn came the wail of a violin, queer and evil and sad and thin. And though there was nobody one could see, somebody played in the twisted tree queer, sad tunes for the witches three, till a lost wind crept from the hills and wept, and the farm cocks crowed up the morn.

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An Avenger in a motorized death chase, tracking them down and wiping them off the road, one by one. 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